0: 93.3 The Bull and the Rockton Lions Club invites you to Old Settlers Days, June 18th through the 21st at Settlers Park. The State Line's biggest summer party is on. It's four big days of delicious food.
1: So good and tasty.
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3: 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I'm this week's host, Scotty McCreary.
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1: It's Backstage Country. I'm Elena. Scotty McCreary is your host this week, which means we get to talk about all the songs, and we're going to go way back at some point here because obviously we're like reminiscing about the last 15 years. But first, I really want to talk about Bottle Rockets because I haven't seen you since this went number one, and I did see that you got to celebrate with Darius and the crew. So tell me about what that day was like.
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0: 93 The Bull and the Rockton Lions Club invite you to Old Settlers Days, June 18th through the 21st at Settlers Park. The State Line's biggest summer party is on. 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
11: 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I don't know about a fantasy, but I do know this is your countdown, your Top 30 Country Countdown. I'm Steve Summers. Show number 319 here upon us as we get into a sunny weekend. After all that sogginess from this past week, man, we need to dry out. And we need to count down all the way to our new number one song. That's right. We have a new King of the Hill. We'll tell you about that as we get closer. Ironman competition tomorrow in the state line. Man, it is going to be a lot of fun. And we've got a lot of new people in the area. Welcome to the party. Welcome, welcome, welcome, as we say. We start off our countdown at number 30. Let's get it started with Riley Green's new song, Think As You Drunk. That's how it is. That's not me screwing it up. Listen in.

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Dan and Say at number 23, up 3, saving lives with that song. Lauren Elena will be 1 week away from the big show at Old Settlers Days. 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And you can get your tickets at oldsettlersdays.com. She is up 2 to number 22 with Chase Matthew. Here's All My Exes, one you will hear in Rockton next week.

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9: Number 13.

Tucker Wetmore, his song, Brunette, falls to number 13 at the CMA Music Fest this past weekend. Tucker Wetmore performed on the big stage at the Nissan Stadium, and he brought out a trumpet and he played an intro to it, to Brunette, which was pretty cool. We got to get a version of that. We do. At number 12, up one, it's Bailey Zimmerman's Chevy Silverado.

And this is the part where you say to yourself, oh, that song can't be a decade old already, is it? Really? Yeah, Thomas Rhett, t-shirt number one, 2016. He co-hosted Backstage Country last week. He had a blast. Our next co-host, Chris Young, starting on Monday night.

Still hanging at number two. That is Ella Langley and Be Her. It's hard not to dance when you hear that song. The number one song on the Top 30 Country Countdown last year at this time was from guy you just heard from, Jason Aldean. Here's Whiskey Drink.

0: 93.3 The Bull and the Rockton Lions Club invites you to Old Settlers Days, June 18th through the 21st at Settlers Park. The State Line's biggest summer party is on. It's four big days of delicious food.
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